0: watched it on the corner.
1: Can't let him hit it, cause he trying to tell the business.
2: Won't fuck them, won't suck them, can't kiss them.
1: Can't let him hit it, cause he trying to tell the business.
2: Won't fuck them, won't suck them, can't kiss them.
0: On the corner.
2: They know this

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1: 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You just got robbed.
0: By Pork Chop.
1: You just got robbed.
0: And Shay Parker.
1: Hey, hey.
0: Quicksilver pulled out his thing.
1: What?
0: Oh, wait a minute.
1: All right. Let's close out.
2: Right. Jimmy the Boxer. Taking matters into his own hands. See, what you don't know about Jimmy, when something ain't right, he makes it right. He tell you you can get approved and you can get approved. He makes it right. He been saying for years he can get you approved.

0: fine.
1: Here's the deal. The government is over $38 trillion in debt, which means the IRS is not slowing down, and the tax code is complex and unforgiving. So it's not surprising if you're one of the millions of Americans that owe back taxes to the IRS. 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

0: Get them feels. So what it feel like outside to you?
1: Diva, girl, it feel like crab legs and cutwater outside.
0: Crab legs and cutwater. That's exactly what it feel like. They mixing. What? They mixing
1: Diva,
0: the cutwater with something
1: like
0: too.
1: I can't talk right now with my homegirls at the dice game.
0: It feel like a dice game outside for sure.
1: Look, and you can tell it's nice outside, Diva. I'm riding down the street, the dirt bike sound. I'm like, oh, I like this type of weather.
0: It's time, y'all. We done been through it. All that snow, we been through it. We deserve this.
2: Is there any hope in the future that Kelson and Miss Parker for real might become an item?
3: Do you like Parker? Like, is she your type?
4: She has a man.
5: He likes light-skinned girls with jet black hair.
3: He like pretty girls.
5: I am pretty girls.
2: Facts are where
3: that's
2: they
3: debatable.
2: Smoke.
5: You know lovely. What? You know what's not debatable?
3: No.
5: Your
3: you
5: fact.
3: Know. You,
5: that's not
2: right,
5: debatable.
2: Guys, oh we gotta wrap God, this up.
3: No, no, no. Give me
5: you
3: one
5: know
3: second.
5: What? And I might be ugly to somebody.
3: I know we gotta wrap it up.
5: But I look good to my mama and to my man.
3: You
5: okay?
3: Was ugly. I said you wasn't pretty. You're
5: and
3: beautiful.
5: And I said,
3: you're
2: oh
3: beautiful.
2: My gosh.
3: See?
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2: Hey, it's Persian, a cold power to P, baby. And if you're tired of hanging out with them other midday shows, you don't win no tickets, come to Death Row. Just kidding. 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
3: Can we go back a little bit with a little Kanye? 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
0: Mm-hmm. Ew.
4: 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And I told you guys who to call. But for some reason, the first person you called

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0: Tasha.
1: What's up?
0: It's good to have you on the show, you know.
1: I'm glad to be here.
0: I never thought that this would happen.
1: You know what? Everything is possible in life.
0: Everything is possible. Yes. And you are showing the girls that. But how do you feel about your name not only being on all the tizzoos and stuff, as soon as I say, oh, Tasha K, I say, oh, who is that? The messy girl? The girl that says, how do you feel about your name and messy being in the same sentence?
1: I'm messy. I am messy. I don't know why people be trying to act like they ain't messy. I am aware.
2: Everybody listening in the whole Baltimore metropolitan area will call you a liar before they call me one.
3: Unbelievably. That's a definite. Not true. Definitely not true.
1: Damn.
3: What I tell you all the time. I tell them all the time. Anything I say, do yourself a favor and fact check it. Anything. And
2: you lie way more than I lie.
3: Give me one.
1: There are times when Quick isn't lying and we fact check him and he's telling the truth.
3: And you be like, damn.
2: Well, since when?
1: But it's only
3: name
1: because
3: name
1: you've
3: once.
1: Lied so
3: name
1: much.
3: Name once.
2: Give me one. La, la, la.
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2: 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Wake up with us. Start at 6 o'clock. 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
2: Mm-hmm. 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What you got coming up next, Shay Parker?
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2: 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And as always, I end with a vitamin of the day. 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
7: When you need somebody to help you, you want somebody with that dog in them. I'm talking about that dog in them. You ever hear the expression? Like you ain't got that dog in you. If you gotta fight, you better have a dog with you. If you gotta fight, you gotta have a dog with you. Gotta have top dog with you. He got that dog in him. And he gonna fight. He gonna fight to the end. And you know what he gonna try to do.

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1: T.I.P.,
0: Ricky Rose, D.L. Hughley, Confunction, The Bar Caves, Kieran White, Original Lakeside, just added on the ship, Love and R&B stage with Eric Benet, Dave Hollister, Jaheen, Hugh Parker, Tone Stitch, Jay Brown, Worship at Our Ship Church, featuring Jonathan McReynolds, Jacalyn Carr, and Pastor Mike Jr., Renew Your Vows, at Sea with Erica and Warren Campbell.

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0: let it clap. 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
1: Spread it, you know what I'm saying, you know.
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1: Yeah.
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1: Me like a, you know what I'm saying.
0: High freak with the word.
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3: Mm-hmm. You already know Monday through Friday, 10 a.m. to 3 p.m. I got you covered with a whole lot of power. And I'm bringing some of your favorite celebrities along for that ride, too. Like the latest Miguel.
4: What's up, Persian? 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
1: I can't talk right now with my homegirls at the dice game.
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1: Look, and you can tell it's nice outside, dude. I'm riding down the street, the dirt bike sound. 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
3: When you need somebody to help you, you want somebody with that dog in them. I'm talking about that dog in them. You ever hear the expression? Like you ain't got that dog in you. If you gotta fight, you better have a dog with you. If you gotta fight, you gotta have a dog with you. Gotta have Top Dog with you. He got that dog in him. And he gonna fight. He gonna fight to the end. And you know what he gonna try to do.

0: law.
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6: Next move is, think about these two responses to having to analyze a situation. Does it energize you or does it paralyze you? Energized means you feel motivated, you feel encouraged, you believe that you can do something that you have set your mind out to do. 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The anxiety, the stress, the despondency, and the self-doubt will hold us captive to our thoughts and our feelings without realizing how much of a barrier we're placing on ourselves. If you find yourself being paralyzed after you analyze a situation, consider going to speak with a mental health professional. Thank you for joining me. I'm Dr. Stacey Alexander with your minute of mental health.
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I'm finna wreck the scene. 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
3: Good morning, family. This is St. Patrick. It's too early for Baltimore City to be emailing me about bills. Mm-hmm. In which I just don't have the money. If I didn't have it when I made the bill, what makes you think you emailed me early in the morning and don't have me?
4: I feel you. You'll get it when I have it.
2: But the bill was due the first, bro. It's the 17th. They gave you 17th.
4: Nah, I don't give a damn.
3: Well, I ain't got it. I'm going to get it when I get it, they get it.
2: I got you.
4: Period.
0: You.
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6: When you need somebody to help you, you want somebody with that dog in them. I'm talking about that dog in them. You ever hear the expression? Like you ain't got that dog in you. If you gotta fight, you better have a dog with you. If you gotta fight, you gotta have a dog with you. Gotta have top dog with you. He got that dog in him. And he gonna fight. He gonna fight to the end. And you know what he gonna try to do? He gonna try to...

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0: Brothers and Mai Tais from 7 to 9 p.m. tonight at Safari. 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And Saturday, oh yeah, we're turning all the way up for the massive official July 4th Red, White, and Blue edition of
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0: 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This is Drake.
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better than yours, that girl, Cola Ray. Right, if you was 19, if you want me to quick some on the show, this is not the year of the wife. All these females out here talking about is better than theirs, better than hers, but y'all all single. And at the end of the day, baby got all y'all popping at that. Night Tiki, you like how I did that. 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That your legs can't stand. 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
4: When you need somebody to help you, you want somebody with that dog in them. I'm talking about that dog in them. You ever hear the expression? Like you ain't got that dog in you. If you gotta fight, you better have a dog with you. If you gotta fight, you gotta have a dog with you. Gotta have Top Dog with you. He got that dog in him. And he gonna fight. He gonna fight to the end. And you know what he gonna try to do.

0: Tasha.
1: What's up?
0: It's good to have you on the show, you know.
1: I'm glad to be here.
0: I never thought that this would happen.
1: You know what? Everything is possible in life.
0: Everything is possible. Yes. And you are showing the girls that. But how do you feel about your name not only being on all the tizzoos and stuff, as soon as I say, oh, Tasha K, I say, oh, who is that? The messy girl? The girl that says, how do you feel about your name and messy being in the same sentence?
1: I'm messy. I am messy. I don't know why people be trying to act like they ain't messy.
0: I am aware.
2: Hey, it's Persian, a colder power to pee, baby. And if you're tired of hanging out with them other midday shows, you don't win no tickets, come to Death Row. Just kidding. 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
3: Can we go back a little bit with a little Kanye? 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Mm-hmm.
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5: Jimmy the Boxer, taking matters into his own hands. See, what you don't know about Jimmy, when something ain't right, he makes it right. He tell you you can get approved and you can get approved. He makes it right. He been saying for years he can get you approved.

0: 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Driving down the road in my Rover, trying to get that bag like a soldier.
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And I help with the lease. Oh, you know I ain't never been cheap. 21. 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

Marauder Sound, this is the Chrome right here on B192Q. Where we've been giving away Kona Ice, courtesy of Attorney Big Al. Join me tomorrow, or should I say today, 12:30 to 1:30. Stay tuned to find out where I'm going to be at. I'm going to give you a hint, though. I'm going to be out at the pools. Or I will give away free shaved ice.

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1: 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Ye and Lauryn Hill, Can't Wait, right on the Cue. But what did Kanye really do to remix this song? It sound the same.
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3: When you need somebody to help you, you want somebody with that dog in them. I'm talking about that dog in them. You ever hear the expression? Like you ain't got that dog in you. If you gotta fight, you better have a dog with you. If you gotta fight, you gotta have a dog with you. Gotta have top dog with you. He got that dog in him. And he gonna fight. He gonna fight to the end. And you know what he gonna try to do.

0: We're at a 2-2 stalemate into stoppage time. Next goal, Shirley wins it. He sets up for the corner kick. Curls it in. He's up for the header. And score! 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
1: Jimmy the Boxer, taking matters into his own hands. 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He tell you you can get approved and you can get approved. He makes it right. He been saying for years he can get you approved.

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0: all of my shebang. You gotta do the dance with this joint. 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Right on the cue. Future and Tyler Game Time coming up, 2:22.
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2: 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High freak, put the word in it.

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hear you like I'm young. You better not ever go to cell block one. To any that talk to him and they in love, just make sure you hide your little sister from him. They tell me Chubb's the only one that get your hand-me-downs and party at the party playing with his nose now. 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Wop, wop, wop, wop, wop, that come up. Wop, wop, wop, wop, wop, I'ma do my stuff. Why you trolling like a, ain't you tired? Trying to strike a chord and it's probably A minor.

than us some slaves. Atlanta was the mecca, building railroads and trains. 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The settlers was using town folk to make them richer. Fast forward 2024, you got the same agenda. 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

Let's get the party started. 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That's when I knew that your heart was scarring. 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
1: I heard what you said through the grapevine. 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

0: Get them feels. 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
0: too.
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0: 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All that snow, we been through it. 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

0: be performing this joint. It's obvious, the new music right here on the queue. I see y'all next week in Northwest Stadium.
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0: He ain't never lied. 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Pause. That's Drake. 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
3: Good morning, family. It's St. Patrick. It's too early for Baltimore City to be emailing me about bills in which I just don't have the money. If I didn't have it when I made the bill, what makes you think you emailed me early in the morning and don't have me?
4: 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You'll get it when I have it.
2: But the bill was due the first, bro. It's the 17th. They gave you 17.
4: Nah, I don't give a damn.
3: Well, I understand. I ain't got it. I'm going to get it when you. When I get it, they get it.
2: I got you.
4: Period.
1: I'm together.
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6: Jimmy the boxer, taking matters into his own hands. See, what you don't know about Jimmy, when something ain't right, he makes it right. He tell you you can get approved and you can get approved. He makes it right. He been saying for years he can get you approved.

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nice and chill. 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Kept it 100 on paper like Will. 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That's just how I do the sauce and the spill. 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

Come on, man. They hating on that light-skinned guy. He got 40 out of the 50 Billboard Top 100 R&B hip-hop slots. He got at least 3 slots on the radio right now in everybody's rotation. Is Janis Drake new music gonna kill you? Come on, man. Stop playing with that boy. Yo, y'all see that article where I think that was India Arias calling for everybody to boycott this joint because they said that she's saying it's degrading women. But hey, Young Miami got them accolades, that check, and them awards. So I guess it was feeling them when she said, spend that.

0: Tasha.
1: What's up?
0: It's good to have you on the show, you know.
1: I'm glad to be here.
0: I never thought that this would happen.
1: You know what? Everything is possible in life.
0: Everything is possible. Yes. And you are showing the girls that. But how do you feel about your name not only being on all the tizzoos and stuff, as soon as I say, oh, Tasha K, I say, oh, who is that? The messy girl? The girl that says, how do you feel about your name and messy being in the same sentence?
1: I'm messy. I am messy. I don't know why people be trying to act like they ain't messy.
0: Are you aware?
1: I am aware.

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3: 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I'm talking about that dog in them. You ever hear the expression? Like you ain't got that dog in you. If you gotta fight, you better have a dog with you. If you gotta fight, you gotta have a dog with you. Gotta have Top Dog with you. He got that dog in him. And he gonna fight. He gonna fight to the end. And you know what he gonna try to do.

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0: have a joint for that boy, Chris Brown. At this point, he don't even have a catalog. He got a book, a library. The song's called Falling right here on the Cube.
1: What's up, y'all? 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This is Brutally Honest.
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7: 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Thank you, ma'am. Have a great day.
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7: Hey, Chop, be nice, Chop. Be nice. She likes to travel from east
6: like
7: to west.
6: I have to
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2: Now.
7: She could go from Towson to Woodlawn. Leave her alone.
8: 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It will be unexpected and without warning. 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
9: Jimmy the boxer, taking matters into his own hands. 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
1: Wake up.
0: Frank.
1: Faded.
0: Frank.
1: Faded.
0: Frank.

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1: Is there any hope in the future that Kelson and Miss Parker for real might become an item?
2: 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Like, is she a type?
3: She has a man.
4: He likes light-skinned girls with jet black hair.
2: He like pretty girls.
4: I am pretty girls.
1: Facts are where
2: they That's
1: small.
2: Debatable.
4: You know lovely. What? You know what's not debatable?
2: No.
4: Your fact. You, that's not
1: right, a good We gotta wrap this up.
2: No, give me one second.
4: And I might be ugly to somebody.
2: I know we gotta wrap it up.
4: But I look good to my mama and to my man.
2: You
4: okay?
2: Was ugly. I said you wasn't pretty. You're
4: and
2: beautiful.
4: Said,
2: you're
1: oh
2: beautiful.
1: My gosh.
2: See? You.
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6: When you need somebody to help you, you want somebody with that dog in them. I'm talking about that dog in them. You ever hear the expression? Like you ain't got that dog in you. If you gotta fight, you better have a dog with you. If you gotta fight, you gotta have a dog with you. Gotta have top dog with you. He got that dog in him. And he gonna fight. He gonna fight to the end. And you know what he gonna try to do.

0: We're at a 2-2 stalemate into stoppage time. Next goal, Shirley wins it. He sets up for the corner kick. Curls it in. He's up for the header. And score! Brilliant goal!
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0: put me any place on the map, cause I'm him. 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Make your word when you see it be the business. No cap, God am a witness. 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Big Master P vibe, no limit. Falling hard on another hemisphere. Somebody tell them people Mr. Hem is here.
1: Whoa, whoa, whoa, whoa, whoa, whoa.
0: Mr. Hem is here.
2: At this point, what is this man trying to prove? Whoa. Somebody tell me. T.I., Mr. Hem right here on the cue. I hope he ain't trying to prove that he the man. Heck, we gave him a pass as a rapper.
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6: 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He makes it right. 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

brand new, like the whip, rack it up, no assist. 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

It's been at least 10 years and she's still telling you to pick your feelings up. Now, B192Q, I'm going to cook some morning show. That's Jasmine Sullivan. And it's been about 10 years this man been trying to prove to us that he is the man. T.I., let him know. He will be on that one voyage cruise. Make sure you book your cabin now. Call 214-495-1963. Serve today.

0: Tasha.
1: What's up?
0: It's good to have you on the show, you know.
1: I'm glad to be here.
0: I never thought that this would happen.
1: You know what? Everything is possible in life.
0: Everything is possible. Yes. And you are showing the girls that. But how do you feel about your name not only being on all the tizzoos and stuff, as soon as I say, oh, Tasha K, I say, oh, who is that? The messy girl? The girl that says, how do you feel about your name and messy being in the same sentence?
1: I'm messy. I am messy. I don't know why people be trying to act like they ain't messy.
0: Are you aware?
1: I am aware.

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7: 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The sermon encouraged us to dig deep, to remove bad habits, counterproductive decisions, destructive desires, and even a few dead memories, which will frequently haunt our decision-making powers. We were reminded that sustained elevation is dependent upon an unshakable foundation. If we are unsure about our elevation, more likely than not, it's because we are building upon an unstable foundation. And instead of shoring up our foundation through excavation, we just continue to build on insecure ground. So I want to leave you with this one thought today. It is not possible to elevate to your highest potential until you have first excavated an unreliable foundation.
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0: Sauna introduced her to the world. Her first initial hit, Glorilla, Hit Kid, F and F Ram, B19Q. I want to quick some more on the show. Who's up next? Happy 4th of July if I don't see you, but I know I probably will talk to you.
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1: I used to think about immature things. 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

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Zodiac sign, it must be a Gemini moon, cause we about to go half. 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

0: Happy 4th of July, and thank you so much for choosing to wake up with the Quicksilver Morning Show right here on 92Q Choppy Shea Parker. How y'all feeling?
1: It is not 4th of July. It is my birthday.
0: Oh, I'm so sorry.
1: Happy birthday to me on this day, July 3rd, 1991, at I believe 3:46 in the morning.
2: Wow. I just dropped out of school.
1: Wendy Parker, my mother, gave birth to the greatest blessing she could ever have, and that was me.
0: I will have to agree. We are so thankful to celebrate your birthday, 4th of July weekend, Independence Day weekend, thanks to Shea Parker. If it was not for Shea Parker, it would be on Independence Day.
1: I mean, pretty much. I can't believe I'm 35 years old.
0: It's
1: honestly, it's blowing my mind.
0: Damn.
1: I know. No, it's giving damn. I feel like nothing I do is impressive anymore, you know?
0: You're still young and tender. Young and tender.
2: Yeah, when I
1: young
2: met
1: and
2: you,
1: tender.
2: You was a tenderoni.
0: Mm-hmm.
1: I don't know. I think it's interesting how, you know, I hang around mostly older people. I feel like most of my friends and cousins are older, but they're like, you a baby.
0: Definitely
1: I'm like, I
0: baby.
1: Guess I'll never not be a baby at this point.
0: Definitely a baby.
1: I'll be 47 and everyone will still be calling me a baby.
0: That's my little sis, y'all. All right, we celebrate Shea Parker's birthday, 4th of July weekend right here with the Quicksilver Morning Show. Good morning.
1: Show me some love on Instagram.
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3: Dougie, yo, told me he been on some positive. Yeah. Lately, I just wanna show up and body some. Yeah. Always been a little mathematician. 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Remember when cops are rats talking out my boy, you ain't.

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0: 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Baltimore's favorite morning crew, Quiksilver, Shea Parker, and Porkchop.
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Put that on that beat. Shawty made that clap, she don't need no applause. High fashion, like Goya, G-Wagon, or the Rover. I put some ice on you.

0: As we celebrate Shea Parker's birthday right here inside the Quicksilver Morning Show on the Q Me Chop. And the birthday. You the birthday.
1: She the birthday.
2: I'm so excited.
0: I'm excited for you. I can't believe you're working on your birthday. 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
0: Same here.
2: You worked, and you'll be working on yours
0: same
2: too.
0: Same here. I'll be working on mine. And speaking of my birthday, I know today is all about Shea Parker, so let me stay there for a minute. Happy birthday, Shea Parker. But
2: thank
0: up
2: you.
0: Next, Scorpio season kicks off in October, and I'm actually celebrating my birthday on the One Voyage Cruise 2026. 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

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Yeah, we both outside, that's my type, but hit.

I can hit my section, he be in heels. We can go bottle for bottle in this junk. 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He Mr. Get It Done. I'm Mrs. One of One. Fall in love every time we link. He got me sprung.com. 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Yeah, we both outside. That's my type.

Yeah, man, it's split, man. Now you keep driving them tickets, man. Y'all the best in the world, you dig?

0: Hey, thanks for choosing to wake up with us. Welcome to the weekend, by the way. This is the Quicksilver Morning Show on the Q Me Chap. And the birthday girl, Shea Parker, baby.
1: That's me.
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0: Hey, speaking of celebrating, I feel like somebody wants to see Summer Walker on Saturday, September 19th at Jiffy Lube Live. I'm talking Broccoli City Festival.
1: Yes, you know they're doing something different this year. It's all for the R&B lovers. And not only will Summer Walker be performing, but Elmean, K1, Destin Conrad, and so many more. 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
0: We trying, Chop. You just messing up the moment.
1: Right. Oh,
5: 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Monkey.
1: All you got to do is shake that monkey.
0: Ooh. In the bubble bath.
1: Oh, I'm sucking now.
5: Don't you pee in that bath.
1: First of all,
0: let me turn this mic off.
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6: 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He makes it right. He been saying for years he could get you approved.

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2: 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If you gotta fight, you gotta have a dog with you. 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He got that dog in him. And he gonna fight. 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

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And this time, we're gonna get funky. 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

now. 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
3: Damn.
2: What I'm tell you all the time. I tell them all the time. Anything I say, do yourself a favor and fact check it. Anything. And
1: you lie way more than I lie.
2: Give me one.
3: There are times when Quick isn't lying and we fact check him and he's telling the truth.
2: And you be like, damn.
1: Well, since when?
3: But it's only
2: name
3: because
2: name
3: you've
2: once.
3: Lied so
2: name
3: much.
2: Name once.
1: Give me one. Lie.
0: Now, it's been a lot of car accidents lately. And I told you guys who to call. But for some reason, the first person you called

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0: Tasha.
1: What's up?
0: It's good to have you on the show, you know.
1: I'm glad to be here.
0: I never thought that this would happen.
1: You know what? Everything is possible in life.
0: Everything is possible. Yes. And you are showing the girls that. But how do you feel about your name not only being on all the tizzoos and stuff, as soon as I say, oh, Tasha K, I say, oh, who is that? The messy girl? The girl that says, how do you feel about your name and messy being in the same sentence?
1: I'm messy. I am messy. I don't know why people be trying to act like they ain't messy.
0: Are you aware?
1: I am aware.

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1: Happy birthday to me.
2: Happy birthday, Shay.
0: Shay. You the birthday.
1: I am the birthday. I'm the birthday friend, the birthday sister, the birthday pinata, all of that.
2: You want to get beat
1: up. Okay, relax.
0: Oh, wow. Okay, all right.
2: Paint with your, well, how would you play with relax. A pinata?
0: Stop, man. Right now, it's Think Quick Time. 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
3: 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Good luck.
4: Good
0: morning. What's your name? Where you calling from?
4: Adria, Eastern Shore.
0: Eastern Shore, Maryland. Here we go.
3: Your first word is no. N-O. No.
4: No. N-O.
0: Don't even worry about it, bro. Mm. Yeah, yeah. Mm. You're not going to call, sit here and waste our 5 seconds
2: right.
0: Too, bro.
2: No better than that.
0: Quicksilver Morning Show.
4: Morning.
0: All right, man. Everybody, morning. Everybody's so stern this morning. What's your name? Where you calling
4: good
0: from?
4: Good morning.
0: Hello, better. All right. What's your name? Where you calling
2: there you
0: from?
2: Go.
4: Bird from Baltimore.
0: Here we go.
3: Your first word is no. N-O. No.
0: Four.
4: No.
3: Okay, easy Destiny's one. Child. I wasn't sure if you was going to get it or not.
0: All right.
3: Your second word is four. F-O-R. Four.
0: Five. Four.
3: Come on.
0: Three.
3: Come on.
0: Two. And.
3: Damn it.
0: Nobody want to go to Broccoli City for free?
2: It's
0: Quicksilver Morning Show.
5: Yes, I'm trying to go to Broccoli City.
0: All right, make sure you're not speaking so I can hear you, please.
5: Okay. Can you hear me?
0: A lot better. What's your name? Where you calling from?
5: Lisa Vita, and I'm calling from Baltimore City.
0: You sound like a winner. Not no chicken dinner.
3: All right. Your first word is no. N-O. No.
0: Four.
5: Aw.
0: Three.
3: Aw. Come now.
0: I'm done. Like, we're not.
2: It's too many no's.
0: We're not getting a winner this morning.
3: That actually was ridiculous.
2: Yeah, that was crazy.
3: I made them easy so that someone would win the tickets. It's Broccoli City Fest.
2: He hit you with the no.
0: It's
2: but
0: not
2: then
0: your
2: he
0: fault.
2: Couldn't go to the next butt.
0: Well, I guess we'll just
3: that's
0: give
3: a
0: these
3: damn
0: tickets
3: shame.
0: To Persian Nicole so she can give them away at 10 a.m.
2: I ain't got no worries.
0: God.
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0: Give a round of applause for Mayor Brandon Scott, ladies and gentlemen.
8: Peace.
2: Yes, he go to every show.
8: Oh,
2: he be on
8: go.
2: Oprah. He be on Ellen. But he
8: Ellen.
2: Don't ever bring
8: Ellen don't have a show. No, that's right, man. It wasn't until Quick told me he banned you from Baby Oil that I said, all right, I can come in the studio.
2: Yo, you know what's funny?
3: Commercial.
2: You know what's funny?
3: Commercial.
2: Your comedy is surpassed by your wit.
0: Man, Brandon Scott,
2: get over
0: we
2: there
0: love
2: and
0: you.
2: DJ. How about that?
0: Oh!
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0: As we celebrate Shea Parker's birthday right here inside the Quicksilver Morning Show on the Q Me Shop. And the birthday. You the birthday.
1: She the birthday.
2: I'm so excited.
0: Oh, I'm excited for you. I can't believe you're working on your birthday. 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
2: Story of our lives.
0: Same here.
2: You worked, and you'll be working on yours,
0: same
2: too.
0: Same here. I'll be working on mine. And speaking of my birthday, I know today is all about Shea Parker, so let me stay there for a minute. Happy birthday, Shea Parker. But
2: thank
0: up
2: you.
0: Next, Scorpio season kicks off in October, and I'm actually celebrating my birthday on the One Voyage Cruise 2026. Shout out to Ricky Smiley, D.L. 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
3: 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I'm talking about that dog in them. You ever hear the expression? Like you ain't got that dog in you. If you gotta fight, you better have a dog with you. If you gotta fight, you gotta have a dog with you. Gotta have Top Dog with you. He got that dog in him. And he gonna fight. He gonna fight to the end. And you know what he gonna try to do.

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6: Jimmy the Boxer, taking matters into his own hands. 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He tell you you can get approved and you can get approved. He makes it right. 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
1: 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Hey, yeah. Good morning, good morning, good morning. Hey, yeah.
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1: Of course, this is the Quicksilver Morning Show right here on 92Q. Myself, Shay Parker, and we have some special guests that's actually been on the show before, and they're back today.
0: Yes. Hi, Miss Crystal.
2: Good morning.
1: Good morning.
0: Now, Crystal was with us the other week to talk about the Say Her Name walk, honoring the girls and the women that we have lost to violence in the streets of Baltimore. And you know, we're always trying to tell you about the good things that are happening in our community, if they're birthed from bad things. And Crystal is here to talk about the third annual Aaliyah Day in honor of her daughter. Talk a little bit about what this event is and how you came to actually start redirecting our culture.
2: Oh, absolutely. Well, thank you once again for having me back.
1: Anytime,
2: this is such a great privilege for me to be able to be here today and talk and spread more information about Aaliyah Day. So Aaliyah Day was birthed after losing my daughter July 2nd of 2023. As it was approaching the year mark, people were asking me, how are you going to memorialize her? And the thought of it made me sick to my stomach. I have been introduced to a lot of mothers who have lost their children within that first couple months. Mm. And I've attended the vigils and I hated them. And I hated them not because they were done poorly. You know, they were beautiful. I hated them because these are children that we're talking about that we lost. And so those children, they have friends. And these young people who were mourning their friend, it was just so sad to see these babies hurting, and you cannot take away their pain. And so the one thing that I wanted to do is I wanted to bring our community together. And so I decided for our anniversary, that year, that mark of Aaliyah's death, that we turn that awful, awful day into something that we can be proud of. And so we bring the community together at Sawmill Creek Park every year in honor of Aaliyah.
1: Nice.
2: We want to make sure that our community knows the village is here. So if we talk about the village is failing, you know, the village is you and I. It's you and DJ Quick Silver. And so if we're failing, that's us. So we want to make sure our community knows that we are here. And by bringing people together with the basketball tournaments, the food trucks, vendors, we know those things attract people. But while you're at the park, you're getting fed too. So we have our community partners out there offering employment opportunities, resources that people may not necessarily even know exist.
0: Right.
2: Is where I try to make sure we make that connection.
0: Now, we know Aaliyah Day was yesterday, so the next one will be July 2nd, 2027, but you're also accepting donations. All proceeds benefit survivors and families affected by gun violence.
2: Yes, so that's a part of the mission. You know, right away, when we talk about redirecting our culture, I wanted to, before I even knew about what I was going to do for memorializing Aaliyah, redirecting our culture kept coming up in my head, because we have got to move away from the very things that are killing us.
1: Yes,
2: the guns,
1: amen.
2: The drugs, the things, you know, and we're glorifying these things and it's created this culture of violence. And so what I do is make sure, like when we talk about proceeds, I support a lot of families who've been affected by trauma. And so holistically, how can we get programs in place to deal with those victims? Everything about my mission is to pull people out of that space of trauma and bring them into a space where they can use these wounds, but also use it as fuel to do good in your community.
1: I really commend you, because I always say, you're stronger than me. You know, I couldn't imagine losing my son or daughter. So the fact that you're not just celebrating your daughter's life, rest in peace to Aaliyah, you're doing something and you're making this mission bigger than just yourself or her, and really trying to bring people together.
0: Now, for people who could not make it out to Aaliyah Day yesterday, but they still want to donate to Redirecting Our Culture, how can they donate?
2: Yes, you can absolutely go to redirectingourculture.org.
1: You know, there's no words I can say. It's continue sending my prayers and condolences out to you, to your family, and to all the victims, because at the end of the day, this is something that, you know, I always say, in death, you never get over something. You just eventually learn to live with it.
0: That's Crystal Gonzalez, the founder of Redirecting Our Culture and also the founder and organizer of Aaliyah Day, happening every single year on July 2nd.
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2: Give a round of applause for Mayor Brandon Scott, ladies and gentlemen.
3: Mayor Scott. Peace.
4: Mayor Scott.
2: Yes. He go to every show.
3: Oh,
2: he'd be
3: go.
2: On Oprah. He'd be on Ellen.
3: But
2: he
3: Ellen.
2: Never
3: Ellen
2: bring
3: don't have a show no more, man.
2: Yeah.
3: It wasn't until Quick told me he banned you from Baby Oil that I said, all right, I can come in the studio.
2: Yo, you're, hey, okay. You know what's funny? Commercial. You know what's funny?
4: Commercial.
2: Your comedy is surpassed by your wit.
5: Man, Brandon Scott,
2: get over
5: we
2: there
5: love
2: and
5: you.
2: DJ. How about that?
6: Oh! Now, it's been a lot of car accidents lately. And I told you guys who to call.

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0: Get them feels. 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
1: Diva, girl, it feel like crab legs and cutwater outside.
0: Crab legs and cutwater. That's exactly what it feel like. They mixing. 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
1: Diva,
0: the cutwater with something
1: like
0: too.
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0: It feel like a dice game outside for sure.
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0: It's time, y'all. 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

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They tryna get back on the net. 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Yeah.

0: two business owners from right here in the area. They were actually on the hit show, The Great Food Truck Race, the owners of Jollof Bowl. How are you guys? Thanks for coming.
1: Good, good. Thanks for having us.
2: Introduce yourselves to the world listening right now.
1: All right, my name is Lakon. Everybody call me LA.
3: And I'm Andrea, and we're the owners of the Jollof Bowl.
0: Nice. And they're actually married. They're a married couple.
2: Okay.
0: Duo.
2: Black love, baby.
0: Yes, doing really big things. And I actually saw LA out at Artscape a couple of weeks ago, and I didn't get to try the food, but we've been hearing really good things about it. Apparently it was a hit out there. So how did this even come about, and how did you get on the Food Network show?
1: Oh man, I guess the journey for Jollof Bowl started a long time ago. For me, it started with just having friends over, and every time my father made a pot of jollof rice as a kid, we'd have the whole neighborhood come around trying to get a plate. I saw it was a spot called Zoe's Kitchen that had like Greek food in a Chipotle style. So when I saw that, I'm like, hold on, if they could do it, then we could do it. And that was kind of like the birth of, you know, what we know today as Jollof Bowl.
2: Now, for someone who does not know what a Jollof Bowl or Jollof rice is, like, what is that exactly?
3: 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And you get, you know, West African flavors, not just from one country, because my husband's Nigerian. I'm Liberian. My chef's a Senegalese.
2: Nice.
3: Oh, wow. I have Cameroonian green spice on all my proteins.
2: Nice.
3: I have Ghanaian ginger in my jollof rice. So it's kind of a fusion of all the West African flavors in a bowl.
2: And I'm actually from Zamunda, home of Prince Hakeem. I don't know if y'all have seen Coming to America. So make sure you have some Zamunda in your food.
3: I'm
2: going
3: to do
2: as
3: that.
2: Well.
3: I'm going to add that to the menu. I'm going to add that to the menu.
0: Yes. And Andrea, you're actually an award-winning chef and restaurant guru. So
3: that's what I'm saying. That's what they say.
0: Yeah. She's like, yeah, you know, I am. Just a little bit. Tell us about how you even got into the food industry and what inspired you the most.
3: So my very first job, I wanted a pair of Nike Air Maxes, and my mom came home with a job application to a banquet hall, and she was like, if you want these shoes, you don't have to work for it.
2: Like,
3: and that was my first time ever working in the food space. I was a busboy for a banquet hall, and I was 14 at the time, and I've been working in the hospitality space since that time.
0: Wow.
3: I've worked at, you know, all the major big hotels and restaurants, and then in 2015 I started my own restaurant. So this is actually my fourth restaurant concept. And so I love food. Like, to be honest, like, food is a real passion for me. So, you know, when COVID happened, we decided that we wanted to do something a little bit different than we were doing before. Because I've had the bowl concept before, but it was more of a healthy bowl concept. So this guy over here was like, let's try to do the Chipotle style, but, you know, put West Africa in it. And so that kind of just took off. I didn't expect it to take off. I tell people all the time, like, I was like, nobody's going to eat this. Like, nobody's
2: going to
3: eat it. And now they're eating it. And now
2: they're eating
3: it.
2: In abundance.
3: Yes, they
2: in
3: are.
2: Abundance.
3: Yes. Right. And it's not even just our culture. Like, a lot of people think that, you know, it's West African, only West Africans. We get Indians, Asians, you know, Caucasians, everybody, and they love it. So it's really good to see.
2: Where's it located, for those who don't know?
1: So we're located in the Cross Street Market. That's in the Federal Hill community of Baltimore, right on 1065 South Charles Street. You can find us inside the market and come by and get a bowl.
2: And what's your social media and all that stuff so we can get more details on that as well?
1: It's at thejollofbowl.com.
0: Now, I also want to mention that you all are opening your flagship location in College Park, Maryland.
2: Nice.
0: So we want to make sure that we keep an eye out
3: for
0: the grand opening date.
3: Yes.
0: we can get some Jollof Bowl, but also the Food Network show, The Great Food Truck Race, is set to air on July 26th. So
3: super
0: we get to
3: excited.
0: Watch you on our TV screens.
2: Congratulations.
0: Yes, congratulations.
2: Look at this black love.
0: I love it.
2: Black love making money together.
4: Two things. How long y'all been married?
3: Our anniversary is actually on, what, Tuesday?
4: Yeah. Nice.
3: Yeah, it will be five years.
4: Five. And where's the food?
3: Where's the
2: food? Like, why didn't you bring us
4: here? You know what?
3: You right.
4: Where is the food?
3: It's a little early.
2: We can go ahead and wrap this whole interview.
3: No, it's a little early.
4: We want
3: to bring y'all lunch.
4: Never too early for food.
3: You always
4: try. You're
3: too
4: early.
3: Right.
4: You're too early.
0: Well, thank you so much to you both, L.A., Andrea, from Jollof Bowl. Make sure you tune in to the Great Food Truck Race on the Food Network July 26th and pull up on them at Cross Street Market.
4: And happy anniversary.
3: Thank you.
2: All right, man. 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

0: Of course, this is the Quicksilver Morning Show, your number one morning show in real life right here on the Q with myself, Pork Chop and Shea Parker. And I love when we get to spotlight people that's doing some amazing things in the area, as I love to say, in real life.
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0: As we celebrate Shea Parker's birthday inside the Quicksilver Morning Show right here on the Q, it's still Tell Me Something Good.
1: Yeah, yeah.
0: We got to start with the birthday girl. Tell me something good, Shea Parker. Anything.
1: Oh, man. I am just so thankful and so blessed to have made it to 35 years of life.
0: Nice.
1: And you know how those milestone birthdays are, right? You're doing a lot of reflecting and a lot of dreaming about what you want the next chapter of your life to look like. So I've been really deep into that. I wasn't really excited about this birthday. I was just more so, I wouldn't use the term excited. Well, one, I wanted to be in Morocco.
0: Gotcha.
1: So that, you know, when I'm not able to travel on my actual birthday, I'm just kind of like, okay, whatever. But I do feel like I've had the most gratitude this birthday that I've ever had in my life. Just thankful for being able to wake up every morning and do what I love, waking up in my right mind, being healthy, being able to love on my loved ones and support them. I'm just really thankful because you see so much happening out there in the world right now.
0: Facts.
1: You know, people getting sick out of nowhere, dying out of nowhere, having loved ones, you know, leave them or get locked up. It's just a lot. And so I'm just thankful for my life. And I'm praying that God blesses me with another amazing 35 years.
0: I'm thankful for your life, Shea. I don't think we need to do our tummy something good right now. I think Shea Parker right now, we're going to leave everything on you because you deserve it. I think I'll tell me something. You know what? I'm a remixer. I'll tell me something good right now. It's going to be about Shea Parker. So for your birthday, I'm going to say I am thankful to have you in my life. Not at just a co-host is the last part. Like, I think just as a friend and as a sister and as somebody who's become my family, somebody that I can trust, because in this industry, unfortunately, a lot of people are with you because of what they can gain from you, not because they bring any value into your life.
1: Right.
0: They're just trying to suck out of your life. Mm-hmm. So I would say to Shea, like, I really appreciate the value you bring to the show, you bring to my life, to my family, for my wife and kids, they love you. You already know I love you, but I'll tell you again, I absolutely love you, Shea Parker. You are my
1: family.
0: And I got your back. I know you got my back. So that is my tummy something good. Happy birthday to Shea Parker.
1: Thank you.
0: Big bro. Just know I love you and I got you.
1: Okay.
2: I don't even want to say nothing.
1: I know, because
2: I
1: want to
2: hijack your moment.
0: Go ahead, man. Say something.
2: But I will tell you this, Shea. You definitely one of my biggest prayer warriors.
0: Facts.
2: I love the way you pray, and I know it's coming from a sincere heart. I know that God has gotten your the words you're saying out of your mouth, and I know it's true, and I know it is intent to really to make me feel better, be better, do better, as prayer is supposed to do. So I just hope that at the end of the show, I'm gonna pray for you.
1: That's what I've been asking all of my family and friends to do. You know, if you know me personally, even our listeners, if we, you know, have chatted in the DMs and we've built a little relationship, feel free to send me a prayer, a note, some advice, a tip, something that you want me to keep doing, all positive things, because I'm really carrying all those things and all the wisdom from those around me into this next chapter. So I love y'all so much. And that's it, because I'm going to cry.
0: I've been a G.
1: I'm a Cancer.
0: Good morning. Happy birthday, Shea.
1: Thank you.
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5: No passport.
0: Go from east to west, baby. East
5: but
0: to
5: I
0: west.
5: Can get one.
0: She said, I go from east to west. Thank you, ma'am. Have a great day.
5: All right, thank you.
0: Hey, Chop. Be nice, Chop. Be nice. She likes to travel from east to west.
1: I have to get out of here.
0: Listen,
1: now.
0: She could go from Towson to Woodlawn. Leave her alone.
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2: 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Good morning, good morning, good morning. Hey, yeah.
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0: Secrets I know got you stressed. 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
1: Turn up!

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1: Mm-hmm. You already know Monday through Friday, 10 a.m. to 3 p.m. I got you covered with a whole lot of power. And I'm bringing some of your favorite celebrities along for that ride, too. Like the latest, Miguel.
2: What's up, Persia? How are you?
1: Funny Marco.
3: Your voice is amazing. You should do anime.
1: And Wale.
4: What's up, y'all? You probably wonder why I sound like this. It's because Persian Nicole told me to do this against my will. But it's cool because she's my favorite radio person. And actually, she's not a radio person. She's a person who does radio. And I think that's very important that we understand it. And she's a Taurus. So keep on jamming, Persian Nicole. Signing out, Wale. She makes my palms blush.
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0: You see that? 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

0: As we go into 4th of July weekend celebrating Shea Parker's birthday, this is the Quicksilver Morning Show, by the way, right here on 92Q, me, Chap, and Shea. Let's start. Shay, what are you doing for your birthday? What's your plans for the weekend?
1: Well, today I plan on going to the spa. I'm going to go to lunch with Diva, so that'll be fun.
0: Hopefully it's inside because it's over 100,000 degrees today.
1: Well, remember when I was telling you how I wanted to go to a garden and have lunch? So she's coming with me, so we're going to try to do this thing. God. And you already know, at least the pics is going to be fat.
0: Yeah.
1: At the very least. Now, tomorrow, if you want to take a little trip down to D.C., just
0: saying.
1: Oh, you
0: going to meet him? I forgot about
1: that. Yep, I'm with you. We at Zoo's D.C., little R&B night situation. We're going to have some dinner, some hookah, some vibes, some good drinks.
0: Real sexy
1: so make sure
0: vibe.
1: You pull up. Now, I'm getting up there in age now, so we doing this thing at 8:30, 9 o'clock. All right. Don't come looking for me at 2 a.m. because I will not be there.
0: Facts. All right, well, check. I'm sure everything's on your Instagram page. I am Shea Parker. And on my Instagram page, at DJ Quicksilver, so you can be partying with us and Shea Parker for her birthday all weekend long. What you got, y'all?
2: Safari, Ben.
0: When, tonight or Saturday?
2: Saturday
0: night, gotcha.
2: Tonight, 4th of July, 3rd of July. I don't think I'm going to do nothing.
0: I got a bunch of parties.
2: Ain't the devil outside today?
0: Yeah, it's 100 plus.
1: That's what they claim.
2: Stay my ass in the house.
1: Where are the fireworks happening at?
0: I got a ton of events all weekend, but just check my IG page. I got too many parties to run down around the radio. Check my Instagram, at DJ Quicksilver. But at 9:50, we will have your vitamin of the day.
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5: Good morning, family. It's St. Patrick. It's too early for Baltimore City to be emailing me about bills in which I just don't have the money. If I didn't have it when I made the bill, what makes you think you emailing me early in the morning is going to have me?
1: I feel you. You'll get it when I have it.
0: But the bill was due the first, bro. It's the 17th. They gave you 17.
1: Nah, I don't give a damn.
5: I ain't got it. I'm going to get it when I get it, they get it.
0: I got you.
1: Period.
3: Man. Yep.
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7: When you need somebody to help you, you want somebody with that dog in them. I'm talking about that dog in them. You ever hear the expression? Like you ain't got that dog in you. If you got to fight, you better have a dog with you. If you gotta fight, you gotta have a dog with you. Gotta have top dog with you. He got that dog in him. And he gonna fight. He gonna fight to the end. And you know what he gonna try to do.

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They tell me Chubb's the only one that get your hand-me-downs and party at the party playing with his nose now. And Baka got a weird case, why is he around? Certified lover boy, certified pedophiles. 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

town, fuck to make them richer. Fast forward 2024, you got the same agenda. 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You call Future when you didn't see the club. Hey, what? Lil Baby help you get your lingo up. What?

0: Friday for today's vitamins. If you're not making any mistakes, you're not trying hard enough. Let me say it again. If you're not making any mistakes, you're not trying hard enough. It's okay to make mistakes. Stop being so hard on yourself and being so down on yourself. If you're not making any mistakes, you're probably complacent in life. You're probably comfortable. And a lot of people who become comfortable, you become miserable because you're not progressing. You're in the same place you were yesterday, a year ago. So I say again, if you made a mistake, stop being so hard on yourself and learn from that mistake, because if you make a mistake over and over again, it becomes a lifestyle. Mistakes happen as you're building. Mistakes happen as you're bettering yourself. So today or this week or last year, if you made a mistake, it is what it is and it's okay. We all make mistakes, but learn from it and keep going. As always, follow me on all social media at Quicksilver Show and directly at DJ Quicksilver.
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4: Good morning, family. It's St. Patrick. It's too early for Baltimore City to be emailing me about bills in which I just don't have the money. If I didn't have it when I made the bill, what makes you think you emailing me early in the morning is going to have me?
1: I feel you. You'll get it when I have it.
0: But the bill was due the first, bro. It's the 17th. They gave you 17.
1: Nah, I don't give a damn.
4: Well, I understand. I ain't got it. I'm going to get it when I get it, they get it.
0: I got you.
1: Period.
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1: Yeah, that's the song that kicked off the beef of our lifetime, man. Like that, Metro Boomin, Future, and Kendrick Lamar. Right here on B-More's 92Q. I am Hustle Man Fats, and it is supposed to be another heat advisory today. So as the temperatures are rising, you know, Baltimore City, we are extending the hours for pools so you can go and get into that water and cool off a little bit. Also, Attorney Big Al 92Q are teaming up to help you keep cool. 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This is again while supplies last from 12:30 to 1:30. So you might need to get there around 12 o'clock. Coming up inside the 11 o'clock hour, we are still celebrating being black. So I want to put a spotlight on black entrepreneurs right here in the city inside the 11 o'clock hour.
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1: You just got robbed. 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
0: By Pork Chop.
1: You just got robbed.
0: And Shay Parker.
1: Hey, hey.
0: Quicksilver pulled out his thing.
1: What?
0: Oh, wait a minute.
1: All right. Let's close out.
2: Right. Gov. Attorney advertised. 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
3: When you need somebody to help you, you want somebody with that dog in them. I'm talking about that dog in them. You ever hear the expression? Like you ain't got that dog in you. If you gotta fight, you better have a dog with you. If you gotta fight, you gotta have a dog with you. Gotta have Top Dog with you. He got that dog in him. And he gonna fight. He gonna fight to the end. And you know what he gonna try to do.

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I'm from West Baltimore. The reason why I like 92 Q is because it plays my favorite songs. 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
5: Let's get the party started. See you at the bar, you was hardly talking. That's when I knew that your heart was scarring. Friends to lovers need a part to star in. Like, wait, babe, let me ask your pardon. This ain't Gucci, this is Prada, darling. If you want something, you can ask me,

0: Yeah, Olivia Dean saying you the man she needs right here on B-More's 92Q. I am Hustle Man Fats inside Middays with Persian Cole. I don't know what you guys are calling this weekend, but I am calling it Juneteenth Part 2 Holiday Weekend. And since it's Juneteenth Part 2 Holiday Weekend, we got to make sure everything is black. 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

0: Pistons tour in Baltimore. 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
1: 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Historic. 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

0: 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Well, not today. Listen to that song. Have your AC on while you're listening to that song, man. Right here on B-More's 92Q, I am Hustle Man Fats, and I told you I had the perfect vacation for you and your sneaky link. All right, don't tell nobody I said that between you and your sneaky link. 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Ricky Smiley and DJ Quicksilver is on the One Voyage 2026, October 26th through November 1st. And they got performers that you probably will never see together ever again. T.I., Rick Ross, Keith Sweat, D.L. 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The Have a Half Mix is just around the corner. 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

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Woo! Let me start out by saying

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Riding which one is fast? Only with the hitters for his girl here, trickin' calling up a trap phone. 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

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Half and half, mix, man. Let me make these records talk one time. Hold on.

0: Yeah, okay. That's how we feeling on this Friday.
1: You know what I'm saying? Feel good Friday. Got to make it sound different early, man.
0: Listen, I need me some Ritas right now. I need me some Italian ice. Which I go to, what's that stuff called out here? We got to get the custard and
1: yes.
0: stuff. What is that called?
1: Snowball. Yes, the snowball, yo.
0: I need me some snowball. Hold the custard, cuz.
1: Yo.
0: Right here on B-Boys 92Q. Inside of Heaven Half Mix, I am. I'm going to say AJ Showtime. Hustle Man
1: Ayo,
0: Fats.
1: Boy. Hey, look, we feeling good on this Feel Good Friday, but this is what we need you to do. We want to make it a party on the radio, please. So hit us up, 410-481-9292. What are them songs that going to make you feel good today on this 4th of July weekend?
0: Yes, sir. AJ had to help me out because I couldn't put it together, man.
1: It's okay.
0: Co-pilot, the best pilot.

0: That's what I'm talking about.
1: Never chase bread, chase the vision. Make your word when you say it, be the business. No cap, God am a witness. Success feel better, independent.
2: 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Light them lines up, 410-419-2992. Just one more thing I gotta say, though.
1: Somebody tell them people Mr. Hem is here. Mr. Hem is here.

0: 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Never chase bread, chase the vision. 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Success feel better, independent. 9-11 at the Valley, out of Linnet. 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Somebody tell them people Mr. Hemisphere.
1: Hey, listen, T.I. is on a run. All the old school rappers came back outside and let the young school rappers know, listen, they can make hits. T.I. Juvenile.
2: Because he had to show them how to do it.
1: Man, listen, he went to the BET Awards. You know, he's headlining festivals. And then also, you know, he could be in that One
2: that
1: Voyage.
2: That One Voyage cruise, man. That's serious.
1: Come on, man. You got to plug that in, man. Come on, man. Make sure you get that. Make sure you get your cabin. One Voyage cruise. T.I., Rick Ross, Ricky Smiley. Quick will be there as well.
2: Shout out to the dude celebrating his birthday. Use that code word quick, right?
1: Yeah, code word quick. Get you that $250 on that credit on any cabin you get. So you, two people, three people, four people, don't matter. Get up to $1,000, I think.
2: Now you scammers be cool, though.
1: Scam likely. 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
1: Yeah, making it feel good on this Friday. What you want to hear?
3: Can we get that Will Smith Summertime?
1: Let's straight to the point, man. Do feel like summer already. It's like 100 and something degrees. 410-481-9292. Get them song requests and we're going to play them for you.

dance at your family reunion. Then 6 o'clock rolls around. 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Everybody come looking real fine. Fresh from the barbershop, a fly from the beauty salon.

0: Hey, listen, I don't know if it feel like summertime outside or hell. One of the two. It's one of those two. It's no in between, man.
1: Well, look, one thing's for sure, two things for certain. I don't want to go to hell, so I'm going to just make it feel like summertime. We'll leave it at that.
0: Okay, I already grilled on what's today? Friday? So I grilled on Wednesday before it got hot.
1: Yeah. Anybody going to do that today?
0: God
1: bless you.
0: God bless. Inside the Half and Half Mix, I am Hustle Man Fats.
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0: Yeah, play whatever songs you want to hear to make you feel good on this Friday. What you want to hear, mama?
2: My name is Karen Castile, and I am 8 years old, and I want to hear Oh, I Think They Like Me.
0: Can we do that for her?
1: Absolutely.
0: You know, Half and Half Mix, we'll have no age range between on these parts. No matter how old you is, if you in school for summertime break or you at the crib.

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0: Yeah, Roller Commercial free inside of the half and half mix. 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Yo, yo, 92Q, what's the word?
1: Hey, Jay, what up, Fred?
2: Yo, what's
1: Let
2: up,
1: Let me hear that Snoop and Pharrell. Beautiful. Ain't summertime without that. You ain't got to play the whole thing, just in with that. My man.
0: Hey, go ahead and get your Fred brother what he's asking for, man.
2: Hey, summertime vibes, we got you, Bling.
0: 410-481-929.

0: Let me dig in this stash, homie. 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What up, though?
1: Hey, listen, DJ Double R, whatever you do, don't come up here today, brother. Don't come up here today, Double R.

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1: 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Historic. 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

0: Look, I feel like I was on TikTok for a second, and where you was moving and grooving over there.
1: You know what I'm saying? 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
0: Yeah, right here. 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
2: Hey, Hustle Man Facts, can I please hit some plug
0: next,
2: please?
0: Yeah, listen, you know you got to go to the club, man. It's B-More City, man.
1: Let's get it right, man. 410-481-9292. Keep them songs coming.

0: Hey, man, you need some water over there?
1: Hey, yo. And when I tell you, as a kid, sneaking in the club, I had no business being in.
0: Yeah.
1: This song would shut down the club in the worst way possible.
0: Oh, you were shaking off.
1: You can say that.
0: No. Why you won't say you were shaking off, man?
1: You can say that.
0: This is back when you had hair.
1: Nice try. But you have no idea. To the DJs that know what I'm talking about, yeah, they understand what I'm talking about.
0: But you were shaking off back when you had hair. That's okay, man. We inside of the heaven.
1: He tried to shoot, but the shot's right, not landing.
0: Right. If they landed, you just don't want to accept it. It's all right, man. It's okay.
1: Guess what's going to happen?
0: Man, you know what? We be back in like 5 minutes.
1: Because you about to mess up on that liner.
0: It ain't no liner to mess up on. I'm flowing with the flow. You know what I'm saying? I'm going with how I go. You know, doing what I do and doing things you don't know. We be back in 5 minutes, man. 92Q.

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1: Thank you. Okay. Well, I have something to sing for the man about them, the pan crack and cook, and even the girls, them too. You better stop it, yes, you don't have a career. You'll have a career. And I'll tell you, get out of here. See? It goes like this. Doing, making love, the girl tell me to come. Says she want the daughter cause she already have the son. And if I don't come quick, I can't forget it. So I draw from a jinxing and I take one sip. Should I see me just a gallop like a horse, I get whipped. Come quick, whoa. She said you are love and not another, although some men change. But I know you will never gonna love, love, love, love, love you forever. Sweet, sweet love, yes, she gives me forever.

Yeah, stop it. I just reached the airport and I buy a ticket. The airport that I landlocked said that was Gatwick. Reach a Jetstar, type a telex. I was stopping to my next girl with name Paulette. Simone hear that and Simone get vexed. All of a sudden she draw for your ex, but her ex couldn't kiss and he couldn't caress. Due to how he freebase, he didn't have a chest. She had to confess that I am the best, cause of me take the S off of Superman chest and take off the B off of Batman Billy. That's how I get the name.

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0: Listen to me. 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
0: Bro, I just walked 20 steps to meet Porkchop to give him his keys to his car. 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I didn't know it was that bad.
1: Yeah, it's bad out these streets, bro.
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0: Listen, drink your water. Drink your water. I know they say that a lot. Get you some electrolytes. Do whatever you need to stay hydrated, man. Let me get to what I'm supposed to be doing right now. I got to get these tickets away, right?
1: What you got?
0: It's an R&B summer, man. Making you feel good. We turn all that rap and all that woo, all that wah-wah, we turning that down. We going to see Summer Walker, man. We going to have some fun with K1 and Destin Conrad, man. Can I send some people to go see these lovely artists?
1: Let's do that.
0: Listen, call 29. I'm looking for you right now. 410-481-9292. Get these tickets up off me. It's hot as hell.

0: Hey, you love taking it back to my college days, man. This is right on par. Every time you on the air, you take it back to when I graduated high school, my first year in college, when I didn't give up about anything. All I knew was it was legs moving. And it was liquor pouring.
1: Hey, yo.
0: And it felt like a holiday weekend every weekend. Right, yo, B-Boys, day 2Q. I am Hustle Man Fats.
1: Yes, indeed. AJ Showtime, man.
0: Yeah, give these tickets out to Broccoli City, the family, man. They got the R&B vibe going. If you missed Summer Walking when you came to the city a few weeks ago, this is the opportunity for you right now.
1: No fights involved. Yeah.
0: Wow, that's what you're going to do?
1: That part.
0: We supposed to act like that ain't happened, man. That's going to be in-house business.
1: I forget I said that.
0: Hey, listen, call 29 looking for you. Yo, yo, 92 Kill Mama, what's up?
2: Hi, did we win?
0: Oh, it's two of y'all. Who's the we?
2: Oh, me and my daughter.
0: Well, guess what? You the best mom in the world because you and your daughter is calling 29.
2: We won! We won tickets.
0: Listen, let her know this. Put me on speed. Can she hear me?
2: Yes.
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2: Yes!
0: Listen, let me get your information before you go out on me. Hold on, okay?
2: Okay, okay.
0: And listen, that phone was, every time she was yelling, I was nervous for her.
1: It was getting kind of shaky.
0: It was a shaky flight. The turbulence was in. Hey, listen, we still got 31 minutes of playing whatever you want in this Feel Good Friday. Me and AJ ain't going nowhere. I just got to go outside and see if I can find his hair. I don't know where he left it at.
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3: Recently, I heard a sermon about the need to excavate before you're able to elevate. The sermon encouraged us to dig deep to remove bad habits, counterproductive decisions, destructive desires, and even a few dead memories, which will frequently haunt our decision-making powers. We were reminded that sustained elevation is dependent upon an unshakable foundation. If we are unsure about our elevation, more likely than not, it's because we are building upon an unstable foundation. And instead of shoring up our foundation through excavation, we just continue to build on insecure ground. So I want to leave you with this one thought today. It is not possible to elevate to your highest potential until you have first excavated an unreliable foundation.
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1: What's up?
0: It's good to have you on the show, you know.
1: I'm glad to be here.
0: I never thought that this would happen.
1: You know what? Everything is possible in life.
0: Everything is possible. Yes. And you are showing the girls that. But how do you feel about your name not only being on all the tizzoos and stuff, as soon as I say, oh, Tasha K, I say, oh, who is that? The messy girl? The girl that says, how do you feel about your name and messy being in the same sentence?
1: I'm messy. I am messy. I don't know why people be trying to act like they ain't messy.
0: Are you aware?
1: I am aware.

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1: We got it hot in here, huh?
0: Listen, I went outside to get something to drink. I had, you know, a little Chick-fil-A outside. I ain't no sponsor or nothing, but I had some ice in the cup. Man, the ice is melted. I guess Drake named this album the wrong thing, the Iceman.
1: Iceman, huh?
0: It's melted. 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
0: Listen, wrapped up the half-a-half mix, my guy. I appreciate you stopping through on your day off and that. Telling people how you came into work. You ain't even had to work today, but you say, you know what? You ain't going to leave the Fats by himself.
1: You know what I'm saying? We got to do it for the people, do it for Fats, man. And AJ Showtime on everything.
0: My guy, listen, enjoy the rest of your holiday weekend. Enjoy yourself. Make sure you... No more glizzies. I know you had 3-4 already today. You know, I got to get my jokes off. A couple little punches.
1: I'm going to let you have it.
0: Hey, listen, I'm not going anywhere. I'm still here 2-3 p.m. I got some of the song requests in my DMs that we missed. I got some Boss Man, D-Lo, Jasmine Sullivan, T.I., Kehlani, and so much more. AJ Showtime's out of here, but I'm still here at 3 p.m. Keep locked in on the queue.
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0: Kehlani, Shoulda Never, with Usher on the remix, right here on B-More's 92Q. I am Hustle Man Fats. Listen, speaking of Usher, man, you know he's on tour right now, the R&B tour between him and Chris Brown. But I want to make sure that you are in there or get the opportunity to win some tickets to go see them when they come to the city, that of Northwest Stadium in the DMV, okay? 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I need to hit the readers. I need to get me a snowball, no custard, hold the custard. Before I get to that, though, I got some Olivia Dade coming up. I got some Young Miami, Spin That. And I got some T.I. coming up, too. Q locked in right here in the queue.
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6: 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If we are unsure about our elevation, more likely than not, it's because we are building upon an unstable foundation. And instead of shoring up our foundation through excavation, we just continue to build on insecure ground. So I want to leave you with this one thought today. It is not possible to elevate to your highest potential until you have first excavated an unreliable foundation.
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0: It's Persian Nicole, the power to pee, baby. And if you're tired of hanging out with them other midday shows, you don't win no tickets, come to Death Row. Just kidding. Hang out with me Monday through Friday, 10 a.m. to 3 p.m. inside middays of Persia for vibes like this.
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0: cap. You could put me any place on the map, cause I'm him. Never chase bread, chase the vision. Make your word when you see it be the business. No cap, God am a witness. Success feel better, independent. 9-11 at the Valley Idol in it. Big Master P vibe, no limit. Falling hard on another hemisphere. Somebody tell them people Mr. Him is here.
1: Whoa, whoa, whoa, whoa, whoa, whoa.
2: Mr. Him is here.
1: Whoa, whoa, whoa.
2: Yeah, T.I.
1: Whoa, whoa.
2: Mr. Him. We gotta call him Mr. Him now. T.I.P. Got so many nicknames, man. King of the South. Right here on BMOS 92Q, home and exclusive morning show. I am Hustle Man Fats, wrapping up Inside Middays with Persian and Cole. Listen, I appreciate you stopping through here with me. Everybody from out of town that's coming to celebrate Juneteenth Part 2. Everybody that's preparing them grills, you know, marinating that meat, that poultry. No diddy, no diddy. Meat marinating the poultry. For the cookouts tomorrow, I appreciate you. Hey, look, follow me on Instagram, at HustleManFats. It's HustleManFatz. Put his human name out of S there. Also, make sure you follow Persian Nicole, at Persian Nicole on Instagram and all the socials. And connect with the station, 92Q Jams, be more on everything. Thank you for welcoming me here with open arms. I appreciate each and every one of you. 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Enjoy yourself. Be safe this weekend. Please, we need everybody with all of their fingers come Monday, okay? If you're lighting fireworks, take the proper precautionary measures, all right? Dominique Diva has up next. 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
10: 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You ever hear the expression? Like you ain't got that dog in you. If you gotta fight, you better have a dog with you. If you gotta fight, you gotta have a dog with you. Gotta have Top Dog with you. 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And he gonna fight. He gonna fight to the end. And you know what he gonna try to do.

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3: Good morning, family. It's St. Patrick. It's too early for Baltimore City to be emailing me about bills in which I just don't have the money. 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

0: 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This is historic.
1: 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Historic. 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
6: 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You ever hear the expression? 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If you gotta fight, you gotta have a dog with you. Gotta have top dog with you. 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And he gonna fight. He gonna fight to the end. And you know what he gonna try to do.

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Life move fast when you do what you want. I guess I'm doing what I want. 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What else? What you want?

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1: I heard what you said through the grapevine. 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In these state lines.

0: You know, Future, when is he dropping that album? We're only a few weeks away from a toxic Future. And I'm waiting for Hendrix himself, okay? Let's see if they got any rah-rah about that and what he talk about. Anyway, it's time to get unfiltered. I want to open the phone lines because I want y'all to be honest about this. Do you ever, have you ever, would you, could you block a family member? I'm talking about on the phone. They cannot call you or text you, or maybe you've blocked them on social media. Because every time you turn around, they got something to say. My goodness. But some folks, you know, some folks don't operate like that. Yeah, I was talking to somebody the other day, and I was like, well, why didn't you just block them? They're like, well, I can't. That's my cousin. You can't block them because that's your cousin. I don't understand. Do you? But some people are saying, look, family is family. So do you do that or no? I want to know right now. Do you block your family members? Are you proud about it? Or is it something you're not so proud of, but you will do if you have to? It's just about establishing boundaries. Let's talk about it. Especially when it comes to family. 877-537-5757. Get unfiltered with us.
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3: Mm-hmm. You already know Monday through Friday, 10 a.m. to 3 p.m. I got you covered with a whole lot of power. And I'm bringing some of your favorite celebrities along for that ride, too. Like the latest, Miguel.
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6: 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She makes my palms blush.
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0: Absolutely.
1: She said, and I did it again. What? They just got to be getting on your nerves, and that's enough for you.
0: Yeah, they crack a little slit off the mouth, they get blocked.
1: I know, that's right. Thank you so much for calling. Hello, what about you? You be blocking your family?
2: They're all blocked, except my mom. My mom's deleted. She actually, it's so funny, she actually accidentally sent me a friend request, and when I went to pull it up, it was gone. I said, look at her being nosy.
1: You know what? Not you knew it was an accident. You knew it was an accident because it was mom.
2: Yeah, it was an accident because when I went back, it wasn't there. Yeah, because she's always telling my business to her other kids. And I tell her all the time, I'm David Ruffin. Keep my business to yourself. Stop sharing my business with those people. I don't be bothered with them.
1: Oh, man. Mm-hmm. Thank you so much for calling and being honest. I want to know, you be blocking your siblings. You block your family sometimes.
3: I block my family. I don't really block my siblings. But I'm just going to give a different point of view because I know I listened to a caller that said you don't know when somebody's going to need you. And I know that somebody I blocked passed away. And now I can't unblock them. You know, I don't know if they called because they needed something. You know, I just know that they were like, yes, she was trying to get in contact with you. And I was just in my feelings. So, you know, unless it's something really damaging, like, be bigger than that. Don't pick up the phone. Answer it when you're ready.
1: I see what you're saying. Thank you so much for calling and getting filtered. Hello, so be honest. You be blocking your family sometimes.
4: If need be. I do got an old soul, and I used to be for the clothes and all of that. But, baby, that piece is priceless. So if it gets to the point where you gotta get blocked, so be. Like my grandma to death. God forbid I had to block her. Like, your piece is important.
1: Hello?
4: Family or not. Blood, water, vinegar, oil. That piece is a block it. You can't block it.
1: Block it. Welcome to my block party. You know, I'm with you on that. I've had to leave, you know, chats, family chats. Girl, I'll leave anything. This is my phone, okay?
4: Yeah, and you know,
1: as long as I'm paying the bill, whatever I don't want to see.
4: But you drinking your water, you paying your taxes, you paying the bill, you getting blocked.
1: Hello?
4: You at the repass.
1: I see you at the rebound. Where the meatballs is at? Thank you so much. Thank you so much for calling. All right, so let's keep this convo going at Dominique the Diva on all socials. Y'all know this is a safe space here, okay? Now, we got to get into the holiday weekend mood the right way. Y'all already know the party kingpin himself about to go inside the mix for a whole hour. So don't move. That clock out mix is up next.
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2: We got the whole world saying good morning.
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2: 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Wake up with us. Start at 6 o'clock. 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

0: Do you have a Cancer in your life? 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Oh, this is so cheesy. Happy V-Day, Shay. Also, Party Next Door is celebrating his birthday today, and I see our forever First Lady, Michelle Obama, celebrating her birthday tomorrow. Yeah, I love me a Cancer. It's Cancer season. Get you one. 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

0: Get them feels. 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
1: Diva,
0: the cutwater with something
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0: too.
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2: Hey, it's Persian, a cold of power to P, baby. 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Just kidding. 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
6: 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And I told you guys who to call. But for some reason, the first person you call is your

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Let's get the party started. 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That's when I knew that your heart was scarring. 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
1: 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you want, you want, you want, you want, you want, you want, you want, you want, you want, you want, you want, you want, you want, you want, you want, you want, you want, you want, you want, you want, you want, you want, you want, you want, you want, you want, you want, you want, you want, you want, you want, you want, you want, you want, you want, you want, you want, you want, you want, you want, you want, you want, you want, you want, you want, you want, you want, you want, you want, you want, you want, you want, you want, you want, you want, you want, you want, you want, you want, you want, you want, you want, you want, you want, you want, you want, you want, you want, you want, you want, you want, you want, you want, you want, you want, you want, you want, you want, you want, you want, you want, you want, you want, you want, you want, you want, you want

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2: Hey, it's Persian, Nicole, the power to P, baby. And if you're tired of hanging out with them other midday shows, you don't win no tickets, come to Death Row. Just kidding. Hang out with me Monday through Friday, 10 a.m. to 3 p.m. inside Middays of Persia for vibes like this.
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2: 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I roll commercial-free for over an hour with AJ. And you know what? 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
3: Can we go back a little bit with a little Kanye? Wait till I get my money right.
0: Mm-hmm. You.
4: Jimmy the Boxer. 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He makes it right. 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
0: too.
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0: bang. 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The bigs to 8 to 9, I'm from the deuce, do the boat. 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
1: Hey, yo, miss.
0: The bigs to 8 to 9, I'm from the deuce.
2: Ladies and gentlemen, champion Crystal.

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2: Hey, it's Persia Nicole, the power to pee, baby. And if you're tired of hanging out with them other midday shows, you don't win no tickets, come to Death Row. Just kidding. Hang out with me Monday through Friday, 10 a.m. to 3 p.m. inside middays of Persia for vibes like this.
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2: 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And you know what? 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
5: 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You ever hear the expression? Like you ain't got that dog in you. If you gotta fight, you better have a dog with you. If you gotta fight, you gotta have a dog with you. Gotta have Top Dog with you. He got that dog in him. And he gonna fight. He gonna fight to the end. And you know what he gonna try to do.

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